0: 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Niggas been mixing shit since the 80s, low. Sharp steaks, buck nakeds. 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

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Kill them all if they gossip. The children living a lie is the option of living a lie. Drive their body with toxins, constantly drinking and drive. Hit the powder, then watch this.

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0: just a sunny day. Probably not a good day to say what's in my heart.
1: Alliance Plus.

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He

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1: The law, send the angel down. 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